this little nation about me, and it's so very hard to explain. It's been here with me now for some time, and if I knew for sure, then maybe I could tell.

0: there, man?
1: Where you been so long, man?
0: Oh, man, I've been out there at 1919 West Taylor.
1: What you been doing out there, man?
0: Oh, man, I was out there messing around with Rand and Dr. Newhouse, man. I had to get rid of them two bugs and that roach I had.
1: How you do that?
0: Oh, man, I hit it something like this, Jack.

0: And that bug is soul too.
1: Well, let me see you get a little funky with it now.
0: Okay, baby.

0: you, man.
1: A milk jug.
0: You guys don't know what kind of bug that was.
1: What you mean, what kind of bug? That's soul bug, that brother.
0: Yeah, he'll take your soul, too.
1: You better believe it if you're not in damn shape.
0: That's right.

0: on a TV book.
1: Boy,
0: he was a monster.
1: Another kind of boy. He shut up in it and all.
0: Right, baby. I think we got rid of him, though.